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0: 3301 to 53.
1: Yeah, 3301.
0: Seeing as you guys all offload at Fletcher's old spot, go to the railroad tracks just beyond the salvage yard there. Come back towards Colmont Church. I'm at the tunnel. Spring one person with you once I get here. I'm going to head in. I'll probably lose the radio signal. You'll meet up with me there.
1: 10-4.

0: 811.
1: Go ahead.
0: Do you know if the tractor is still usable if the tunnel goes all the way through? I have yet to find a trail that he would have gone up over the hill yet, assuming he went through the tunnel to the other side.
1: I don't know. I looked at the one from this end, and our guys have passage, but I think they're stuck at the bottom of the hill right now.
2: 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I'll be 10-5. Attempt to locate a vehicle involved in a previous hit and run.
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1: Probably gonna need help. Negative.
0: You're gonna take another side by side?
1: Yeah, we're tracking.

0: 331 J-Paul.
1: Yes.
0: This is going to be a Norfolk and Southern track that we're getting ready to head into this tunnel on. If you can, when you get set, can you give them a call and see if they have anything operating in the area?
1: Yeah, I believe there was one train that just went through about 45 minutes ago with 41, but I'll call them.

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0: Fitz, 241.
1: Happy Jim.
0: Just FYI, FD ran into a snag in the woods there. If he calls back, just tell him to hang tight. We're still on the way. It's just going to be a little delayed.
1: That's fair. I was also advised by JCOM. They have one coming in from the south also, an ATV attempting from the south.
0: Yeah, we've been listening to them too.

0: 10-8, en route on the right.
1: Eighty-two-seven.
2: Not on Myers Drive, Ohio, King Frank Tom, 6384. It's a tan-colored Buick.
1: Can you go again with that plate number?
2: Sure. King Frank Tom, 6384.
1: Received, 2020.
3: I'm going to be 10-7.

0: 811.
1: Good.
0: Okay, we made it through the tunnel. The trail looks like it's above the tunnel. We're going to cut out on the sheep and off road and come in on the back side of Sad Cowboy and see if we can't go across the top from there.
1: Okay. We're negative from this end that it's buried up here. I'm going to come down that way and see if I can fly and maybe get a path. We're going to run out of light here pretty soon. AU-141, SO unit is going to wait to take you back to your vehicle.
2: I'm 7-20-24.

0: Jake, I'll not stop if they can land over there and pick him up.
1: Down four. Worth a shot.
0: Yeah, they just went by. They're coming back to base.

0: F-15 is out training. They're going to try to make contact, if not that one, the next closest, pending weather.
1: F-15 just flew over. They advised they're training?
0: Affirmative. She advised she's going to call me back.
1: Definitely.

0: to, so that'd be on scene.
1: Not for 14.
2: 1833, okay.
1: Fair 18 and 73.
2: 52. 52 is okay, good, 18.
3: 1873 and I back out there. Finally dry.
2: You guys just want to stay central for now. I don't know that there's anything you two will be able to do at the moment. You want to take, maybe get 73 in his own ride. For now, I'll let you know if there's anything further.
3: That's clear.
0: 1441, can you also alert the dog warden that there's two dogs, County Road 26, just running out in the middle of the road? Try to get you the closest intersection here in a second. They're going down Chase Road now.
1: Fair 14.
3: Jake on 41. I have that male on the back of a four-wheeler. He is at the gate of the old landfill on County Road 26 with that individual. I'm going to keep him on the line. He advised the sheriff's deputy just passed.
1: That's for Jake Holmes. 14, that would have been you that just passed him.
0: Copy.
2: 14, you can continue back. I'm headed out. I just gave those two firemen a lift. I'm headed out to the old landfill now.
0: Copy.
4: Responded to County Road 26 at the old landfill entrance for a male public service call. 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
4: Hey, 173 is 10-2.
5: 2034. That individual, the male that was lost in the woods, they just want to have him evaluated, just make sure he's okay.
4: 10-4.

0: 14th.
1: Good.
0: Do you have a description of those two, though?
1: One was a big, light tan one, and the other one was like a duck hunting dog, the lab, white and brown.

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1: Good.
0: 10-6, traffic stop, Route 7 southbound. Route 7 southbound, right before rush run with West Virginia. Nora 44072 Adam. 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

0: 3301 to Jake Long. Go ahead for 53. We just got out of the tunnel.
1: Okay. Do copy that traffic that mail was located.
2: 8173
0: step 3. Thank you, Jake Long. Say that traffic again.
1: Okay, that man was located by a passerby on a youth, on an ATV. He has been brought to the scene at the Phoenix scrap up there.
0: Okay, we're heading back to the trailer. We'll be 10-7.
1: 10-4. Advise when you're clear of the railway. I'll give them a call and let traffic flow.
0: Okay, you can give me a call now. We're almost off.

0: Hey, Pico.
1: Okay, just an update. Tom's here. He's looking good. EMS is checking him as we speak. Wintersville EMS. I just got off the phone with the Signal 9, Mark. We arranged a meet up on Lover's Lane as soon as they're done with him.
0: Perfect. You just

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0: 18 has reached. That relay just left Ashtabula. They're advising about an hour and a half to 2 hours.
1: Okay, they're going down through 15. Is 15 picking them up?
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0: 50. Hey, he's been cleared by medical. I'll be transporting him over to the Aquinas School. 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
0: Six Ohio. 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
0: Respond at 810 North 8th Street. Speak with Angel. She's advising her 10-year-old son try to strike her with a fan and run away from the residence, and he's having some flattery issues.
1: Never.

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0: Go ahead.
1: Give her a 10, make sure she's still coming for Shasta.
0: Okay.

0: 1753.
1: Go ahead.
0: I got voicemail. I left a message.
1: Okay.

0: 309 St. Clairsville.
1: 309.
0: I'm going to be en route to 82825.
1: Okay. You too.
2: I have the Mingo Yardmaster for the train on the line. Did we have the train held up for this?
0: The one they did, contact Jay Conrad. I believe they said to go ahead and let that traffic go on the turf.
2: That for Jefferson 150?
3: Jake on 41, we contacted.
0: 41, yeah, that was fire. I think that when they were crossing through.
2: Fair 52. Jake, continue your traffic. You got walk on.
3: Right, we contacted their dispatch. We advised them they could go ahead and open. They must not have relayed it.
2: That's for Jake, thank you.
0: Okay. All right, Tom's back to signal 9. I am 33.
2: 52, 21, 13.

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1: Bingo.
0: 151 and 212 in Bowerson for a 31, no injury.
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0: 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It wasn't working earlier.
1: 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Hearing you loud and clear.

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3: Go ahead.
2: Respond to the side lawn of Midtown Speedway. Caller's advising there's two juveniles throwing rocks and other items into the rear alleyway.
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0: 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Is there a description on those juveniles?
1: One, two, seven.
2: Three males. They're standing in the middle of Speedway gas pumps now.
1: Okay.
2: Waiting for a
1: and,
0: Ten four, 80 will be out.

0: 80, the short male, was the one throwing rocks at the house behind there.
1: 10-4. The clothing that male's wearing, blue sweatpants, black t-shirt.
0: The camera's black and white. We watched him on camera the whole time throwing rocks.
1: 10-4. Was he the only one throwing rocks?
0: Right. The only one that we observed throwing rocks. The WM was just jumping around on the mulch. He's not supposed to be at Speedway. He was already advised he was banned.
1: Okay.

0: St. Clairsville, 1803. Jefferson County SO is going to handle that 29 break.
1: Ben.
0: They said you're going to owe them.
1: Fair enough.
2: Seventy-three
1: from 25.
2: That's clear, 73, 2139.
1: Go ahead, come out the reason out. 10-20 with 8-15. Third.
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1: 7-5.
3: Respond to 127 Bellevue Boulevard. Third party caller is advising that a general Russian is at that property, damaging the interior of the house and causing a disturbance.
0: 30.
1: 7-5. 13-25.
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1: Sir. Can you have the 11 come to the door? The 11 is not on scene and is in Michigan.

74, respond 239 Sarah Boulevard. 239 Sarah Boulevard for a 52-year-old male, issues with a Foley catheter. Dispatch time, 21:45.

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Dispatch time, 21:52.

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0: Top East will be en route for the Ford Edge break. 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
1: So it was a motor vehicle accident, no injuries?
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2: 41 has a male slumped over behind the wheel somewhere on Smithfield Street at a roundabout location. They're en route to check on him. They want a squad on standby just in case.

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0: B-33, route to Smithfield Street, Dunvale, for that mail reporter to be slumped over the wheel down there.
2: We are 10-5, Trinity West.
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1: Two or seven, please.
0: Good.
1: Okay, I made contact with the Signal 9 on this. She's advising that she lives out on Rose Street. She said when you come out Fair Street, you can make the right there at Dollar General or the left on State Route 150. She said it's a couple of houses down. At 6 o'clock when she came through, the male was in the vehicle slumped over. When she came back through, the car door was open, the male was slumped over, but it looked like he was looking out of the vehicle. She's not sure if the vehicle was running. It was a gold color SUV, and that's about as much as she could see.
0: That's clear. Do you need any further pages?
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3: 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And that's your state, 22-09.

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0: If you advise when you're in the Rayland area, I'll have them move closer. They're coming from Mount Pleasant.
1: That's they're out 7 south, passing the haunted house, huh?
0: 10. 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
2: Good.
0: Deputies passing Wells Township Haunted House on 7 now. When they get in the area of Rayland, I'll let you know, and you can head down towards Bill and Bowie EMS and stage there until their arrival.

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1: 8:15.
0: Tom Charles, 871-427. Tom Charles, 871-427. The driver of the GMC.
1: Okay.

0: First and 18, vehicle. 18. I'm on 150, past Dairy Queen now.
1: 10-4.
2: I'm going to have him move down towards District 3.
0: That's it. Thank you.
2: Deputy's passing Dairy Queen and Raylan now.

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1: 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Go ahead.
0: Clear from here, 989, standing by for me. If you get a chance, can you fax up all that paperwork to the post, please?
1: Right, I did it.
0: En route 25.
1: Do you need me to clear you?

0: 40 ready, 10-8. He's on his way.
1: Yep.
2: Across one gold trailblazer. Male is very, very much alert. Guys, he just got home from work. Going 35 this area a little bit longer, see if I can come across anything else.
1: Last for 3229.
2: Jefferson 18, J. Paul.
3: Good.
2: I just spoke with that squad from Mount Pleasant. They're aware of that traffic also. They're going to make a pass through town and head back to their county.
3: Thank you.
1: 241 Jefferson County Units, check off 18 here first.

0: 18. Caller advised when you turn left off of Fair Street, there was only a couple houses down on the left-hand side from there. And she believes it was the left-hand side.
1: That's clear. I'll come off Fair Street now. I'll go through again and just double-check.
0: That's clear.

0: 18, 4 to 1.
1: 8-8.
0: It's going to be 33. Made good contact with any vehicle or person with that description. It's unresponsive at this time. But we get another call on it.
1: My courage is
2: 18.
0: Yeah.
2: That was him. I just talked to some passerbys, and they confirmed that that was indeed the same male that they saw there hours ago. Apparently, he's okay.
0: That's clear. Yeah, he's still moving around there.
2: Right.
3: Seventy-three, 41, 33, 25.

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0: What's wrong with West Falls? Call to go get the vehicle.
1: About 47 minutes ago.
0: Okay, you just want to document that.
1: Okay.

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0: Can you get Westfall to 10, see what their ETA is? Bobby, we're in the scene here momentarily.
1: Okay.
2: Thanks, 10-0-24.

0: 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For a female, unresponsive, dispatch time, 2249.
1: For an unresponsive female, EMS is en route.

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1: 4-22-51. 6713. 10-2, 301 Ohio.
2: 13, be advised, my caller advised, he's on the Euclid side of the church. He's going to wait for you.

0: 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I think it's going to be 301 Ohio.
1: Right, it's going to be an Ohio address.
2: Six, seven, 13, 10, 3, Ohio, Euclid.
3: No, it's 2253.

0: 15, she apparently got up and walked down here somewhere. Black female with a white purse.
1: Third, she was dancing in the street down there earlier.
0: I'll be out with her.
2: And four, just for info, she is out in Area 5-2s.
1: We're out 100 block McDowell.

0: Jay Thomas, you copied that. 100 blocks, mixed out, we're out with a female.
1: You're out with that female, 100 block of McDowell.
0: Right, she got up from the scene. We're with her now. If you want to have the ambulance come here.
1: 10-4. PD's advising they're out with that female, 100 block of McDowell. You didn't have any patients there, correct?
2: Correct. We'll be 10-3 there.
1: 10-4.

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2: 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Vehicles are removed from the roadway and B 45.
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0: it. 5-2 is confirmed.
1: Okay. Where's the Dottos and what's the fourth?
0: Cuyahoga County. Drug trafficking times 2. Drug possession times 2.
1: Network.
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1: 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Just off of Main Street. The high of John Young Edwards, 6048. Green Toyota Camry.
0: That's for Steve. 2306.

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0: 7-5-3, so a detainer has been placed by Coyote County. So, Cuyahoga County has placed a detainer.
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0: Be on Franklin at North 6 with John Boypaul 7098. John Boypaul 7098. Franklin and North 6.
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0: Yeah.
1: Robert Victor 081133. Repeating, Robert Victor 081133. Everything's okay.
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0: 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Transport about 15 to 20 out now.
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1: I'll be 10-6 with Virginia. Sam Young Mary, 6696. Sam Young Mary, 6696. 400 block of Main Street.
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0: I'm going to be out with 8207. He's going to be 10-6 with a high of King William Nora, 6513. King William Nora, 6513. We'll be at the tin shop on Main Street.
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0: 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I'll be en route, Northfield County Line. 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

0: 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I'm sending EMS as well because she has caused some self-harm to herself and is bleeding.
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1: Affirmative. We've been to this residence before. Psychiatric calls with a juvenile.
0: Right.
2: Four, it's going to be the Valley resident.
0: Right, thought so. Lights are out. No one's answering.
1: Juvenile called into crisis hotline. They were the ones that notified us about the juvenile complaint.
0: Okay, that's clear, Jacob. Like I said, not getting an answer.

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3: 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For a 17-year-old female, psych evaluation, 2352.
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1: 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Okay.
2: All right, man.
1: 73, okay.
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0: 40 radio. 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He's walking them home. They were, one of them was wanting to stay out of the road. Be 10-8.
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1: Yeah.

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0: Oh, yes, I-7. 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

0: 30, respond to the bus station on Adams Street. The 11 is going to be in a dark red Chevy pickup once they file a harassment report.
1: Example.
0: The male, supposedly, his name is Justin Crable. He might be in that area. 40-year-old white male.
1: Is he clear?
0: Check them out. She said he's wearing shorts and a red t-shirt.
1: Right on.
0: Justin Craig, while I have him, Spellman is clear.
1: Okay. I'm out.

0: 7341. They've both been dropped off. I'm Fast Food Normal, and I'll be 33.
1: That's 373, 18 minutes.

0: 7473,
1: 10-6. 7473, 0021. 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Middle lights on it. I don't know if this is great or not.

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0: 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The RA is going to be the driver. I don't need anything back on that.
1: Enough.

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1: 7473-0029.
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0: Can you head to 538 Township Road 292? 538 Township Road 292 for a male fall from the shower. Just needs assistance up. I'm going to tone it out.
1: 10 fall, you can show us 10 to.
0: Oh. Received 0038.
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3: Yeah, okay.
2: 418.
4: 73, okay.
2: 73.
4: 52 is okay.
2: 52.

7445 responds, 538 Township Road 292. 538 Township Road 292 for a male fall from a shower, needs assistance up. Dispatch time 0034.

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1: Whatever's quicker for us, doesn't.

0: 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We advise 989 there, up towards the county line.
1: Okay. 309 St. Cars, where are they at?

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1: Yeah, come on to University.
0: I believe they have this vehicle stopped. Possibly on Belmont Street.
1: Okay.

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1: Okay.
0: 10-18.
1: 73, okay.
0: 73.
1: 52, okay.
0: 52.

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1: 74-73.
0: Says we have arrived, but we haven't seen our house in a mile. So, there was a road closed sign, and there was a house right there. That's the only house we've seen on this road.

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1: We turned off of 61.
0: That's received. So, that house, first address on that road is 101, then there is nothing for a solid few miles. That address looks like it's going to be on the left-hand side.
1: How close is it to 298?

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1: Go ahead.
0: Okay, if you're coming in from 61 way, you're going to pass like a road closed sign. It'll be on your left-hand side, facing the opposite direction. Looks like some sort of a driveway that winds off back towards it.
1: 10-4, we're turning around on 298. That way we can access that driveway.
0: We did locate it then.
1: We remember seeing what you're describing, so once we get there, we'll let you know.
0: 10-4.

Anyway, you're spawn 216, courtesy ride for Zach Moore. 5 minutes to go down.

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0: So that hypoglycemic call, do you want to see if two people can cover that, please? We're about 30 minutes out.
1: Not received.

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2: EMS, rollover call for 74, 379 Ludlow Avenue, 379 Ludlow Avenue, for a 36-year-old male hypoglycemia. 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
0: Fernwood State Forest, the entrance to the shooting range portion, there is a tree down halfway across the road. I don't know if we have a contact for someone out here or if the post does. Just contact them and see if they could get that taken care of. It's still passable. It's just the one lane block at this time.
1: That's perfect.

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0: Here's the Sigma Phi's name is Sol Felton at Montiel Barnes. In the Breitbart area somewhere.
1: You're on foot.

0: Yeah, this is going to be Montiel's son who ran away the other day. He's trying to locate him. He's with another male.
1: Seven four.

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0: Female called back, stated the male is now alert and oriented. You guys can cancel.
1: Stand forward, 10-7.
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0: 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Are they still on Breitbart?
1: Unit, respond to 123 Oval. 123 Oval, I'm on line with a 911 caller, female. It's going to be related to the call you guys are on, Bray Barton.

0: I'm turning on the Opal now. It's 121.
1: 123 Opal. 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Or her brother, I believe.

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1: Penny 4, Penny 3, Penny.
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0: Right, 30 to units. I talked to Mr. Barnes. He said his son should be in all black, and then the friend should have a gray mountain bike.
1: Yes. 99 for you.
2: 99.

0: 15 radio. At any point, did you speak to Mr. Barnes?
1: Speaking to Galicia Felton and Lonnie Barnes on the phone at the same time.
0: Okay. Did they advise that they got Sol Felton, the juvenile, in their vehicle and he's with them now?
1: Negative. Lonnie said that he's seen them, they split up, and he couldn't catch up to either one of them.
0: Can you try to make contact with either one of them and see if they've got Sol Felton with them or not? This Signal 5 down here is advising he had a gun at some point and was threatening self-harm with it.

0: This juvenile's advising that Monty was able to get Soul into a vehicle, but...
1: I'll go find him, yeah.
0: Car 30's advising he spoke with him already, and it's negative, so we're just trying to figure out if he's still running around out here with a gun.
2: Yeah.
3: 30 radio, I'm going to head back and try to catch up with Mr. Barnes and see if there's anything he got added in.
2: That's cool. 1-5 negative contact, that phone number goes straight to voicemail.
0: Shocker. When you're ready, I got a couple of names and dates of birth for you. Check a Kenai Dillard, November 8th of 2011. A Josiah Walters, January 26th of 2012. Sol Felton, I don't have a DOV for him. And Elijah Belognese, August 30th, 2011.
2: I have Elijah's information. Can you give me Josiah Walters DOV again, please?
0: 126 of 12.

0: Jefferson County Sheriff's Office for the time check 200.
1: Okay.
0: 318.
1: 73, okay.
0: Clear 73. 52,
1: okay.
0: Clear 52.
2: I'll be 10A from Opal. I'm going to be transporting a Signal 5 over to Terry and gather some belongings.
3: Yeah.
4: 30 to 15. Do you want me on Terry as well? I'm at the dead end part right now.
2: Oh, if you want. I don't know who's going to be over there or whatnot, but he's gonna grab some belongings and I'm gonna drop him off on Stratford.
4: 10-4, I'll stand by just in case the other half's there.
2: Okay. Mr. Barnes is down here on Oakland now, so he does not have possession of his son. He's still out running around with Elijah somewhere.
5: One of the juveniles is here. I believe Elijah is here.
2: Someone see if they can get anything out of Elijah about Soul being suicidal.

0: radio, any units. Is there anyone still talking to Mr. Barnes?
1: Yes.
0: Can you ask him if he was, is, does he want to file a missing runaway?
1: We found his juvenile. He's with us now.

0: 15 degree.
1: Go.
0: I'm 10-8 from Perry. I'm going to be responding to the 4,000 block of Stratford to drop him off to his grandfather.
1: Yeah.
2: 15, were you able to collect any witness statements or of that nature?
0: Hey, there's no one here.
1: Yes, it is confirmed they do have soul. Is that confirmed that he is in with his father?
3: That's affirmative. First speaking with him now.

unit, there was allegedly two females involved in this, at this house on Terry. One lives there, Kanaya. Lives Kanaya Holmes. And he died, and there was a Zariah. Been trying to ask Sol or Elijah if they know Zariah's last name.

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1: 18.
0: Dollar General, US 250 is checked, all secure.
1: No, first, 216.
2: Peter Biden, 216.

0: see if you can get in touch with him with any advice and what his ETA is here to Opal. His son Josiah advised he was responding here.
1: Yeah. Give me a minute.

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1: Just when you can, out of Brian Dixon for this report, 223 of 58.
0: Tell me.
1: This juvenile's been turned over to him. I'll be 10-8 from Stratford.
0: Jennifer.

0: 75. There's a car hauling up behind us. I don't know if that's going to be that single file's father or not.
1: Copy, we'll stand by.
0: Second Toyota, Tacoma.
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1: 82, okay.
0: 18.
2: 73, okay. SC2 is okay. Also, Bush's truck stops up here.
0: That's perfect, 52.

0: Everything Cody shows off his radio time check. Yeah.
1: Okay, bridge.
0: Cody, please.
1: Hodgins Avenue in Tiltonsville at the Unified Bank. Baseball fields down here. It looks like the men's restrooms doors open. I'll be checking that.
0: I'm sorry, Jim.
2: 73, okay.
0: 73.
2: Fifty-two, okay.
0: 52.

0: Vince.
1: Negative contact with anyone there. I resecured the door. The women's was also open. I resecured that. All the other doors appeared secure at this time. 33.
0: Affirmative.

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1: Sorry.
0: The side door of this van is open. Attempt to make contact at 408 Walden Avenue, apartment 4, with the owner, see if they're aware of that. Make sure everything is good with it.
1: That's 305.

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1: 18.
0: Van's resecured. The owner did not wish to check, make sure anything was taken at this time. Advised that if finds anything to be missing, call our office in the morning. I'm 33.
1: That's 33, sir.

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0: Okay.

0: 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Dewey's Deli and New Outlets has been checked.
1: No, 420.

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1: 73, okay.
0: 23.
1: Okay.
0: 52.

0: Jefferson, 1841, 33 from Tupac.
1: Sir, 18, 459.
0: Forty-seven, 41, 33
1: in route 25. Sir, 47, 459. Jefferson County Sheriff's Office for the inside, check $500, 18 and 47, you're clear?
2: 73, okay.
1: Sir, 73?
2: $52 is okay.
1: They're $52.

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1: And 41.11. It's going to be 12.6 gallons. I'll be signal 25.
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1: is okay, I'm 25.
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0: 42.

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1: To your area possibly.
0: 18 and 73 will be 33 from 25.
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1: Thank you.
0: Thank you. Ending mileage for 4118 is going to be 94819. Be part of the pinch officer. Winner, sir.
1: 18630.

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1: Yeah, 73.
0: Ending mileage in 4111. It's going to be 62824. 62824. I'll be 43.
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1: EMS medical emergency, 571 South 4th Street. 571 South 4th Street, the Heverick residence, for 76-year-old male, nausea and vomiting. Dispatch time, 651.

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1: Okay.
0: 59. 21, 41, 33. 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

0: 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One funeral custody. Starting mileage 1183.
1: Jeff, 7-5, I faxed that down to booking with the container.
0: 10-4, I'll be in or out to get him.
1: Seven five, just go right to the jail.
0: Copy that.

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1: 309.
0: 470 westbound at the 4. It's a white Kia SUV. And there's a tent tag in the window brake.
1: Go ahead.
0: Victor 674-367. Victor 674-367, Ohio temp. It's been tagged already.

0: 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I'll be 33 from 25.
1: Read
0: I'll be 33 from 25.
1: That's 51, 751.

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0: Jefferson County Sheriff's Office, regular time check, 0800 hours. Jefferson 51 checkup.
1: 51, that's hell. So I'll be out at 315 Edwards Street, Mingo Papers.
2: Jefferson 49, 4133.
0: 49.
3: 59, okay.
0: 59.
4: 14, okay.
0: Okay.
5: 48, okay. Wintersville.
0: Jefferson, 48.
3: 35, 33.
0: 35.
6: 25 checkup.
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0: 33, negative contact.
1: 51, you're 33 at 0807.
0: Jefferson, 533.
1: Jefferson 5, you're 33, 0807.

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0: Yeah, so one is real car wash.
1: Okay.

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1: You respond to 1356 3rd Street, 1356 3rd Street, for an alarm coming from the shop door. It's the Cowboy Industries.
0: Ten two.
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0: 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Beginning mileage 230, 327.
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1: Go ahead, 22A.
2: I have a subject in line. She said that you just call her back and crack her in.
1: Right. Can you see if it's okay if I 20 with her around 1 o'clock this afternoon to get that wrapped up?
2: Okay, at her 2-5.
1: Yeah, that's fine.
3: Since 51-830, check up.
4: Sure, FC1's okay.
3: FC1.
5: 14's okay, I'll be 33 paper served.
3: 14.
4: 59 okay.
3: 59.
4: 49 okay.
3: 49.
2: She wants to know if you can make it tomorrow.
1: Right, same time?
2: Right.
1: That'll work.

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1: Good.
0: It's going to be 250 at the 5, right in front of the Tappan Lakeside store. It's going to be a semi versus two vehicles, no injuries.
1: Okay, I'll be in route.

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0: Harrison County just called back and they said there's going to be one injury now.
1: Okay.

Station 75. Respond in the area of 29 County Road 47. In the area of 29 County Road 47 for an unknown type wire in the roadway. Dispatch time 844.

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2: Okay, I'll try to give them a call.

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3: 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I'm en route to 13 Samus in car 66.
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0: Back out at Millhaven, Sam apartment 57. 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
0: Henry Young, Nora, 6900. Henry Young, Nora, 6900. Break for second RP. John Frank Robert, 9396. John Frank Robert, 9396.

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0: AEP tied the lineup. We're out of the way. It still needs taken care of by AT&T, but we are 10-7.
1: 10-4. I attempted to reach AT&T. I was on hold for several minutes. I'll try them back here in a little bit.
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Respond to 3010 Johnson Road. 3010 Johnson Road, apartment 218. 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
1: In 25, 41, 37. 17, 25. 213, about the 18, right across from the rest area. Adam Nora, 06503. Adam Nora, 06503. 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Thanks.
0: Okay.
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1: Go ahead.
0: It's going to be 213, about the 4. It's going to be around Benson Lane. It's a commercial stuck in the roadway. I'm caller advised they're getting rerouted, trying to get to the Walmart DC.
1: Okay, hang around here.

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0: And you come 2-5. Well, we have a 21 and you're going to Trinity for labs. Good.
1: 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I'll be in route.

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0: 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It's a white Toyota SUV. It was a warranty.
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2: check up. 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We're going to be moving down here close to the Furkin Ride. 3329 is en route for me.
0: Okay.
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0: 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Did they happen to advise which side of the closure it's on?
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0: 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Female called stated that there's a protection order against her and the gentleman that's outside, and she would like him removed.
1: Okay, you can show me 10-3.

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1: 1725. 22 west of the 1, Henry, Ida Henry, 6642. Henry, Ida Henry, 6642. Ohio.

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1: 36.
0: And right 25 on mile 21.
1: 36.
2: Jefferson, 6241, 33 from Edison.
1: 66. Jefferson County Sheriff's Office, radio time check, 11 a.m. Jefferson, 51, check up.
2: 51's okay.
1: 51.
2: 59, okay.
1: 59.
2: Forty-nine. 35, okay.
1: 35.
3: 33.
1: Jefferson 1.

0: 5641. I'll be 33 from Edison, also 43.
1: That's for 1102.
2: 5241, 25, 4 male, 21.
1: Harrison 32, 1102.

0: 11-1-1. Read live. Fortune 39.
1: 22, Cadis.
0: Okay. All right, just check the third gray charger. 104, heading west on 22, about the 4.
1: I'll keep an eye out for it.

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1: Exit at North Station exit and spoke with guy in a safety vest toward 151. Advised he didn't see it come through. 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
0: I'm checking there now.

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2: Okay.

0: 11 or 1. Good. I'm going to show up 9 and then head back east on 151.
1: Okay.

0: Right. JCOM advises female call regarding a male down 5th and Adams. Not sure what the situation is.
1: Careful. 11:27.

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1: I'm out.
2: 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He appears to possibly just be sleeping.

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1: Okay.
0: I'll be 37, prosecutor's office.
1: 21-11-29. Station 41, Jefferson 51, 1130, check up.
0: Jefferson 51, okay.
1: 51. 59, okay. 59.
0: 20
1: South, 33 from 25. That's 25,
0: right? Good.
1: Public service made reference to traffic.
0: Temporary. No. 49 clear.
1: Jefferson 49. Yeah.
0: Fourteen's okay, I'll be signal 25, point mail 21, Sallyport.
1: Jefferson 14.

0: 41 Jefferson 25. Being sent in the mail, 1 North Byron Drive. He's in a sister. We've been there numerous times. Sister called, said he's off his medication. He's here with an 8-year-old male. Good.
1: 7-4. 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
1: Copy.

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1: 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Anything, Pender?
0: Negative.
1: Thank you.
2: What are you doing, Jacob?
0: Copy 10-1, sir.
2: 11-4.

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0: 1441. I'll be 33 from 25 en route to 1 North Byron.
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33. Right on the 2nd and Main Street for the Presbyterian Church, Columbia Gas on scene, possible gas leak, timeout 11:57.

0: degrees while tempering.
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0: Jefferson County Sheriff's Office, radio contact 12 p.m. Mm-hmm. Jefferson 2514, check up.
1: 1425, okay. Jefferson 51, okay.
0: The 51.
1: 59, okay.
0: That's clear, 59.

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Jefferson, 1. Jefferson, 35, okay?

0: 3 of 40.
1: Good.
0: Respond to 314 Kingston Avenue and speak with an Arthur Rodriguez about something that was stolen from his property. 314 Kingston.

74. Respond to a lift assist at 1323 Dennis Way. 1323 Dennis Way. Assist a 90-year-old female from the home to the car. Time out, 1207.

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1: Whoever's Wayne.
0: Yep.
1: What you got?
0: I have nothing.
1: Okay.

0: 25-41. Myself and 14 will be 33. At this point, we don't have enough to slip. I'll remain at the residence. I advise the other half to dial 911 should anything occur. You need assistance.
1: 25-14, 12-13.

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1: 3257.
0: Signal 6 will be out at the truck stop here. McDonald's, I'll be 45 from there. He's going to be out of service there until he gets the proper endorsement and proper repairs done to the equipment.
1: Okay.
0: And I'll clear here in a minute.
1: Okay. River 275 negative, doesn't have any of that info. No matter how I run it, it comes back the same. Go ahead.
0: All right, guys. We're going to take him up to the Belmont College. We're going to complete the inspection there.
1: Okay.
0: 3275, 3256. You give me a 10.

0: 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Spencer.
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0: 41 Jefferson, 14.
1: Good.
0: Please check the proximity of the 7700 range, State Route 43 in East Springfield. Supposed to be elderly female, known to the area, have dementia and such. They said she's outside trying to stop traffic. The Superman was calling from Mingo. He said he has somebody called him, and he's going to try to call back, see if they get her somewhat detained until we get out there. 7700 State Route 43, proximity code.
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1: 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Caller request no sirens in the area.
2: Okay, I have a reckless at the South Junction, headed northbound on 7.
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4: 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Elderly male dizziness, difficulty ambulating, second to 1220.

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0: Okay, I'll be there in a minute. What do we need?
1: We're moving the patients.
0: Okay, you copy that, JCOM. Just go ahead and get a hold of the life team. I doubt if they got anybody available.

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0: I will be 10-6 at District 1 Court. I believe 01 will be taking the calls.
1: That's great. You need a log for District 1.
0: Negative. 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
1: I doubt if there is anybody else.
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3: Can you go ahead and send our second squad up this way? 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
4: 31.6 in Charles, right?
3: That's affirmative, sir.
4: Station 67 EMS, 6765 is requesting response of the second squad to 31.6 St. Charles. 31.6 St. Charles, two patients and location requesting the second helic EMS unit.
0: That way.
1: Either way, it's going to be a long one. I think you just go up 55 to the top of the hill, turn left, and then it's on the right down there.
0: 10-4, you want me to try 27?
1: Yeah, go ahead.
0: 10-4.
5: 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This is Clay ambulating. Dispatch time, 1224.
1: Let Toronto know I got two females arguing out here at county court. I'm going to get until they get here.
6: District 1 Court, Wintersville Police is there. The two females are outside having a disturbance. He's going to stand by till you get there.
0: 10-4, 7-6-6-6-6-6-6-6-6-6-6-6-6-6-6-6-6-6-6-6-6-6-6-6-6-6-6-6-6-6-6-6-6-6-6-6-6-6-6-6-6-6-6-6-6-6-6-6-6-6-6-6-6-6-6-6-6-6-6-6-6-6-6-6-6-6-6-6-6-6-6-6-6-6-6-6-6-6-6-6-6-6-6-6-6-6-6-6-6-6-6-6-6-6-6-6-6-6-6-6-6-6-6-6-6-6-6-6-6-6-6-6-6-6-6-6-6-6-6-6-6-6-6-6-6-6-6-6-6-6-6-6-6-6-6-6-6-6-6-6-6-6-6-6-6-6-6-6-6-6-6-6-6-6-6-6-6-6-6-6-6-6-6-6-6-6-6-6-6-6-6-6-6-6-6-6-6-6-6-6-6-6-6-6-6-6-6-

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0: 41 Jefferson 25.
1: Good.
0: Signal 9 says they're not sure if she's back in the house. I guess they went back to check on her and they couldn't locate her in the street. He's saying she lives in a white old farmhouse across from the church. It's a duplex, or a double-story house. Good.
1: Okay, 14, you got that?
2: Copy.

0: 1441.
1: 14.
0: Stand by for a minute.

0: 70 coming from the temper.
1: That's clear. Father.
2: So you could disregard, they both left the area.
3: Yeah, the single 9 said it was right across from the church. The female thing is going to be Mary Zata.
4: I think it's going to be 7611, State Route 43.
1: 60, you guys are clear then.
2: That's affirmative. USB 10-7.
1: That's clear, 1233.

0: 1441. Can you go ahead and send the squad? She's saying that she hit her head and arm, and she's very confused.
1: That's clear. 1441, Jay, call. EMS started a 7611 State Route 43. Female, altered mental status, fell and injured. Good.
2: That's clear. Ball patient with possible injury, altered mental.
1: That's clear. Jefferson 25.
3: Good.
1: So we're going to have a second well-being call in from Jay Calm. No caller called there, and he received a call from a person on Township Road 262. Sound like he was off in the distance, possibly having some kind of distress issue. 2251 Township Road 262. 2251 Township Road 262. That's all the information I have at this time.
3: Okay.
4: Copy that. It's kind of a little hidden driveway. When you come down 292 before it hits gravel, it'll be kind of looks like a little dirt path off to the right. It'll take that up in.
3: Copy. If you want to stay central, 14's down here. He won't be too far.
4: Transfer.

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Respond for medical emergency at 7611 State Route 43. 7611 State Route 43. Could be in reference to a female fall patient with possible injury and altered mental status. 1236.

Station 3877, respond for medical emergency at 7611 State Route 43. 7611 State Route 43. Could be in reference to a female fall patient with possible injury and altered mental status. 1236.

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1: Myself and 9 were out at 95 times per 1337 for follow up. 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
2: If at all possible, all I have is a name on her. I have nothing else, good.
3: Right, I'm trying to get that information. She's having a hard time.
2: Right.

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0: female is going to be Mary Zatta, Z-A-T-T-A, date of birth is 4-1 of 1938. EMS is also on scene.

0: 1441, Signal 7, whenever you're ready. John Union Adam 6779, repeating. John Union Adam 6779, Ohio.
1: Yes, sir.
2: Seventy-seven, sixty-six, J. Collins, 10-3, 10-so.
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0: 14 is going back to Gage and Zada from Julia.
1: 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It's going to be the female song.

0: 7473-4599. Where are you at location to the road closed sign?
1: You continue down the road like you're doing now. It'll be a hard left. They do have numerics, probably about 20 feet from the roadway.

0: That's copy. 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
1: Copy. You guys should be right about on the hard left. Did you make it to the farm? You went too far.
0: Copy.

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0: I'll be signal 2. 319-1. You can sign me on.
1: Okay.
0: Be for a special detail, PA.
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0: 2541. Give me that address on 262 again.
1: 2251. We did a well-being check there back in December. It was nothing unrelated. Somebody didn't show up. Owner there at the time was driving a white Ford Explorer. It was known that he stays often with a friend, so he may not even be there. Correct?
0: No problem.
2: Forty-seven, forty-one, forty-three, mileage 5675, 5675. 47, 1255. 33, 12, 10, 8. 33, 12, 10, 8, 1255.
0: Richmond, Paul.
1: Jefferson, 42 and 9, 1256.
0: B 37. Got a name on this individual by chance?

0: Series again, Andrew Prekup, P-R-E-K-U-P, Andrew Prekup.
1: Thank you.
2: $14.41, I'll be 33 from here. Her son, just taking care of her.
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0: Yeah, go on, 41. Go on, 41. I might have just transferred you a call from Belmont County. I stand corrected. That's going to be a Wallace Township, sir.
1: Okay.

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2: Firebird Medical, 1257. Negative, I'm sorry, I was trying to reach 41, I was on the wrong channel.

0: 4125, what's up?
1: Look, I'm not getting any answer. Everything looks to be in order other than the fact they're not on. Greg?
0: Greg?
1: They said this came from a phone call.
0: Tim, I'm just a clarification. I think it was like a second party call.
1: Okay. If they by chance have a number for Andrew, maybe hit that, try to give him a call or something.

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1: Right.
0: Stand by.

0: 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EMA responded out to 4867 County Road 17. 4867 County Road 17 in reference to a stolen UTV.
1: Okay.
0: We were notified by Belmont County apparently that they laid that UTV there.

0: Van Jefferson 25. Okay, Signal 9, who called J-Com, knows Andrew. He said Andrew was on the phone. He said he felt it. He was off in the distance with a back connection. Just concerned about his well-being. I'm not sure if there was any issues as far as the Signal 9 was aware, but requested a well-being check. J-Com and myself both tried to call the cell phone in our system and what they have in negative contact.
1: Okay, I'm speaking to a neighbor.

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0: 42 to 9, 1304.

0: 41. There should be an Andrew Jr. See if you can locate him. The neighbor's unaware if he's got the car right now or the kids have a car, but he falls frequently and can't get out.
1: Yes, sir.
2: 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I have an elderly female that had fell out on the porch. Timeout 1304.
1: Exactly.
3: 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Go and show me 10-2 with the FD.
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1725, 22 westbound, exit to 152, about the 4, King Mary Tom, 2390, King Mary Tom, 2390.

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2: It comes back on an 09 Chevy. RO's Mountain.
3: Okay, they're on their way, 45.
2: Okay.

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1: Where
0: are you going? You check Sunset John Scott. Apparently the lights are off. Not functioning.

0: Jefferson, 2541. 25. Will you get a number for the subject here? I have one, if not.
1: Yeah, he's in RMS. I tried calling, there was no answer.
0: Okay, is that the 632-1788 number?
1: Am I?
2: I'm okay, I'll be 27.
3: That's quite second.
1: Go ahead and give it to me, I'll double try you.
0: 740-632-1788. 632-1788, they're advising that's going to be cell phone.
1: Master.
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0: Jefferson, 25. Okay, that male is in the Laurels. He is not at the residence. He's having cognitive issues. He's been in the Laurels for a little while now.
1: That is fantastic news. Well, that he's not already released. Thank you.

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3: Eastbound at the 24, be on the exit ramp to 151 in Hopedale with a hot personalized George Henry Edward Edward 18, George Henry Edward Edward 18, Ohio.

stations 26 and 77. Respond 22 westbound near mile marker 7. 22 westbound between Reedsville and Broadacre Expo. One car motor vehicle accident. Two car motor vehicle accident. One report injury. Person has also been notified. 1318. Stations 26 and 77, respond 22 westbound near mile marker 7. 22 westbound between Reedsville and Broadacre Expo. One car motor vehicle accident, two car motor vehicle accident, one report injury. Person has also been notified. 1318.

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1: 7766 1319. Also, we took several calls on this. Kind of had a reported second injury.
0: Affirmative.

0: 11-1-41. You advise 22 at the 7.
1: Right.
0: Okay. What is it? It's a 2-vehicle-31. I'll be there in a minute.
2: Okay, I'll get flipped.

0: Looks like it may be at the 6. 11-1-41. Go ahead and put me out here.
1: 11-1.
2: Forty-eight-one,
3: Jacob. 48-1. I'm 7 South near Logan. I'll be attempting to stop this green charger with no plate here momentarily. I'll advise.
1: Forty-five, Jacob. Can we ask for you to go ahead and send our times, please?
2: That's 13:22.
4: Station 81, mutual aid stations 26 and 77. The 22 westbound between Reedsville and Broadacre exit. 22 westbound between Reedsville and Broadacre exit for a two-car motor vehicle accident. Requesting a second EMS unit, 1322.
3: Your vehicle's pulling off Logan on ramp.

0: 26 second tone, respond to a car motor vehicle accident. 22 westbound, Broad Acre exit. Second tone, 1323.
1: Jefferson, not.
2: 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It's split. George Sam Williams, 7649. George Sam Williams, 7649, Ohio.
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1: Yes.
0: Robert Sam, 020-163. Robert Sam, 020-163. If you can get that back to me, please.

0: Jefferson 941. I'll be 33. Vehicle overheated. I'll be on this way.
1: Jefferson 9.

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0: 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Signal 76 attached. Out of Texas. It's going to be out of pickup. Also 62.
1: Okay.
2: Marriage is about me. Who the contact will be?
1: 10-4.
3: Oh. 21.
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3: 51.
2: 42, okay, Mingo.
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1: 59, okay.
3: 59.
1: 25. 14, okay. 14. 59, 41. 59.
2: I'll be out at Yorkville Municipal Building. Somebody called, wanted to speak with me.
3: Dashwood.
2: 41, I'm out. I'm out. Prosecutor.
3: Jefferson 1.
2: Yes. 42, 41.
3: 42.
2: Signal 7, Ohio, King X-ray John, 1362. King X-ray John, 1362.
3: That's clear, stand by.

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2: 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King Queen Mary 5664.
3: 18-3-17-25.
2: Good.
3: What's the extent of the injuries in team units one air?
2: Yeah, you might want to hit this way. She's in and out of consciousness, facial injuries, you know, compartment intrusion.
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0: I'm showing 7975, State Route 646. Good.
1: Okay.
2: Jefferson 941.
3: Jefferson 9.
2: Be 33 from 85, 12.1 gallons, 12.1, be signal 25.
3: Jefferson 9, 1335.
4: Okay, that RP I gave you, the driver is the owner.
2: /1725, are they planning to put the burr on 22 and shut it down?
4: That's what they're talking about.
5: Right, they're going to be shutting down 22. They're going to be landing it just west of the crash scene.
2: Okay. 815, are you in the county in Jefferson yet?
6: I'm on the other side of the silo. I'm heading that way.

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0: You want ODOT out there to shut the road down?
1: They're only going to shut it down temporarily to land the birds, and no, unless we need them for the crash scene itself.
0: Okay.
2: 21 Market Street, apartment H, for a 52-year-old female, COPD, with bronchitis. Timeout 1337.
0: Good.
3: Robinson's
0: is route for that vehicle.
3: Okay, I'm Robinson.
4: You want me to go pick up those 221s from District 1? I'm on, should I say, coming up County 53 now.
5: I can handle it. I'm a sling driver up my 23 from my 43 anyhow, so I'll just hit both places at once.
4: Copy.
6: Fifty-nine.
5: I'll be 33 from there. There's traffic.

0: 11-1. Good. Check with the chief and see if she had her seatbelt on.
1: The belt's locked back. No. Revise. 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
0: Okay.

0: Vision is not responding to the door.
1: See, Coleman did say that she needed time to get ready, but she wanted, the way she was breathing, she wanted us to dispatch and...
2: W711, staff 15, you copy?
3: We copy. We're looking for a landing brief. Any hazards?
2: That's clear. We're going to, it's going to be a two-lane highway here in front of all the emergency vehicles. We have a traffic stop. The only hazards is trees to the north. Like I said, you're right in the middle of the 22 would be the best place to land.
3: That's copied.

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2: 92925.
0: Okay.
2: ATF 3:20.
3: Press, you good.
2: Respond 22 for that 318 detective.
3: Okay.

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0: I've contacted that case manager, left a voicemail.

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1: 7-4, go ahead.
0: Okay, we finally reached Coleman. She's going to call the client.
1: Copy, we still have no response at the door. We don't have anything to warrant forcing entry.
2: Three 20, Spurzel. I'll be out.
3: 320.

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1: 42.
0: And I'll be out checking on the 79 unit, counter at 17.
1: The 42. Go ahead.
2: Okay, you guys can go ahead and clear caseworker call back. She's got some mental health issues, and she's not ready to go to the hospital at this time.
3: Copy, 10-7, no patient.
2: That's good.
4: Her son, Matthew Cromley, is on scene, ready for his public service.
5: Go ahead.
4: Ping, correction, 740-491-6272. 491-6272. And then his RP is King George Tom 7860. King George Tom 7860.

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1: 8-3-4-2. Signal 6 will be flying over Presley, UPSC. 7. 8-3-3, do we want eastbound shut down at all?

0: If they're okay with the left lane closed, you can roll them in the right. But they came down with it open, so they said they didn't care.
1: Okay.

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1: Okay. High temp tag, Union 959-773. Union 959-773, high temp tag. 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
2: 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Yeah, you can call me. All right, later, Greg.

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0: Jake, I'm 7902. Okay, is your radio secure? Is that going to be a Joseph Francis Guido? Okay, he's got a 15 out of PA. It says in-state pickup only.
1: Okay.

0: 1725. Do we have photos yet, or do we still need them?
1: I've got photos. We're good there. I just got to get measurements, and Robinson's can get that moved. I've got it marked also.
0: Please, this team will take care of the measurements.
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0: Be out at the Saline Township Complex building for a minute. No traffic. Also not going to have any service.
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0: I'm 33. That address was in the area of 4800 range, 1017.

0: 25. 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
0: 2701, 2701.1.
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3: Scott.
2: Pupil assist the post on 22 by Reed's Mill. I told him he was going unit out. I have to check with you first. They got a, like a pretty significant accident there. Needed some traffic slowdown.
4: Okay. I copied. You needed me to go towards Reed's Mill. What was the traffic?
2: They have an auto accident out there. It's pretty significant, I guess. And they just want somebody to kind of slow down the traffic.
4: Okay, they need me to slow it down eastbound, westbound.
2: 22 westbound, sorry.
3: Okay, so they need me to sit 22 westbound by Reed's Mill.
2: Correct.
3: 10-2.

67 EMS to respond to the cancer center for a female that needs transported over to the ER for hemoglobin at 4. Timeout 1412.

0: Ain't good there.
1: Scott?
0: I'm sorry about that. That was my first day on the job again. Yeah, 22 westbound. They just want you to slow traffic down there by Reeves Mill.
1: Okay, I'll get on at Reeves Mill and put my lights on there.
2: Seventy-four seventy-three, ten eight.
3: 74, 73, 10, 8, 14, 13.

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1: 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Be advised, they stated that she is on the medical side.
0: Good for, thank you.

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1: 10-4.
2: Eighty-two oh six.
1: Traffic's back all the way up to where I'm at. I'm gonna shoot across and come back westbound, but I'll stop before where traffic's at.
2: That's
3: two seven zero nine. 2709.6.
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2: Apartment 213, 707 Market Street, apartment 213, for a 65-year-old female having severe pain from a fall several weeks ago. Timeout 1425.
3: 22 is open.
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1: 6774, 10-2, 1426. Caller also advised no sirens in the area, please.
0: Okay.
2: And

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1: Puerto Rico, I'll be 10-8, Duke 1 locked.
2: Can Wintersville clear?
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0: 11-1.
1: Good. Yeah. Did Derek pick up driver Clayton entry?
0: Negative.
1: Okay. 17-25-41.
2: Go ahead.
1: The one injury, yes, I'm afraid it is.
2: Okay.
3: Six, seven, seven, four, ten, three.
4: Six, seven, seven, four, ten, three, 14-29.

0: 11 at 141. I'll be 125.
1: One number. Okay.

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1: Jefferson 51, okay.
2: Fifty-nine, okay.
0: 14,
2: okay.
0: 14.

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0: Be out at 1323 North 4th Street, Apartment 9, Toronto Papers.
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2: Six, 5, 14-33.

0: 3275, 3229. The black SUV at the end of that on-ramp. They'll be coming in with these guys. He was traveling together.
1: Yeah, okay.

0: 17,
1: westbound.
2: Yeah, make Charlie.
3: Go ahead.
1: North Carolina. Charles Sam, 48973. Charles Sam, 48973, North Carolina. C5J Con 10 to
3: 1435. Earlier with a vehicle being sideswiped by a commercial.
0: Negative.
3: Okay. There was a call earlier. Female was sideswiped by commercial. She followed the commercial in the PA, but now she's at SPD. They're requesting if you can go there to do the report. She is unfamiliar with the area and lost.
0: Okay.
2: Hey, 1541.
3: 815.
4: 3275 is tire in the middle of that ramp.
2: Hey, 1541, can you show me that Bantam Ridge and Andrews Drive? Some type of road obstruction. Somebody just flagged me down.
3: Okay.
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1: Go ahead.
0: 3259306. 3259306, Indiana.
1: What unit number?
0: My unit number is 316. Indiana, 3259306.
1: Okay.

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1: I spoke with the township. They're going to take care of it. St. Clair's up. I'm out with tire debris on the exit ramp to the mall off of 70.
0: Tina 341 125.
2: 8 minutes.
0: Three 20 St. Clair's. I'm okay on her coming to the post.

0: Traffic Officer, anyone? JCOM 79. Are you able to check State Road 7 northbound for an older female in a gray SUV? Not sure if something's wrong with the vehicle or her. They believe her head may be slumped over onto the steering wheel. Are you able to check State Road 7 northbound in that area?
1: Yeah.
2: 316. 320. That was earlier. She was supposed to go 23, but then she got lost and she's still at SPD. SPD called me direct.
3: Okay.

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2: Yeah,

0: 41 Jefferson 14.
1: Good.
0: Coming back to James Huggins in Columbus, age 45, 5'10", 180, brown and brown. Negative 15 is local bid.
1: Copy.

0: 1441B advised. 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You walk clear from Mango up here, of course. I'm going to give him a ride back home, Mango.
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2: 3231, go ahead. That's the old skills. West Virginia. Boy Adam, 548242. Boy Adam, 548242. West Virginia.
3: Go ahead.
2: You want to head down to the old skills?
3: All right, is that exit 217?
4: Correct.
3: All right, on my way.
0: Max.
1: Up 4, 1456.

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2: 3275, St. Clairsville. This will be out of service, both driver and company.
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1: 3257.
0: The eastbound 2-level, Georgia. Tom Young, 41, Sam 77, that's Georgia. Tom Young, 41, Sam 77.
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1: We're going to get off next exit and go back west to the rest area. Finish the inspection there.
0: Okay.
2: Yes, 30.
0: Sir, you respond to 814 Roswell Avenue. 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
0: I have an additional medical call at DaVita's Dialysis on Sinclair Avenue. It's a 55-year-old female, altered mental status. She just finished her treatment. You have order, you able to clear and take that, or you want me to roll it over to somebody else?
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1: 59, okay.
0: 59.
2: 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I'll be 33.

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1: 57.
0: I'm here at the 210 westbound rest area. Can you reset me 45?
1: Okay.
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0: We have the 217 going east, off you to the state. It's Victor 9, David 9, 40. Victor 9, David 9, 40.

0: 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That's going to be Kentucky RV.
1: 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Nothing in front of the 20-ton trailer.

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0: Copy of it. Disabled. King Paul Victor 7434. King Paul Victor 7434. She's out in the roadway.
1: Why is that 7?
2: Negative.
3: Were you requesting that 7 again?
2: What?
3: 59, we didn't catch that. Can you give us that signal 7 one more time?

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0: Can you re-advise that 7, please?
2: King Paul Victor 7434. King Paul Victor 7434.
0: That's clear. Thank you.

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1: 1555.
0: 5941. I moved the car off the road, Lee Austin.
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0: 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King Paul David 2243.
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1: Okay.
0: Richard Broad, 2013 Pounds Pro 120 Dollar Bill. Stand by, that's not it. Stand by.
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2: 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Assist a caller with getting a female back into the residence. 1559.
0: You want?
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0: 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A little bit longer to driver.
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0: Pending miles 4193 is 148832. 148832, I'll be 2 Buck.
1: That's clear, Jefferson 6, 1648.

0: Affirmative. We'll be clear in a few.
1: Okay, it's going to be 575 Lover's Lane, Country Club Manor. 575 Lover's Lane, room 113A. Female confused, possible difficulty breathing.
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1: Five zero two six four four 3921. Copy.
0: Can you revise the area code?
1: 502.
0: Okay, all right.
1: This combination unit, it's a car hauler. It's going to be parked up here out of the way at the old scale pad, right?
0: Go ahead.
1: That's the driver's phone number. I told him as long as ODOT don't have an issue tomorrow when they come down here that he can park this for no more than 24 hours until we can either make the appropriate arrangements for repairs or a tow. It's not out of here in 24 hours, subject to tow out by OSP.
0: Okay.

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1: 3257.
0: Eastbound to 216, with Maine, 547-0651, that's Maine, 547-0651.

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0: Mingo Police wants to know when your unit's convening at Gaylord Towers, apartment 508. May I have to give someone a citation?
1: Are they there now?
0: He should be about there. I'll find out if he did.
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1: I'll 17, 18.

0: 3256.
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0: Station 81 Medical Emergency, 144 Christopher Avenue, 144 Christopher Avenue, 13-year-old male, possible head injury from a fall earlier today. Dispatch time, 1727.
1: You'll have to repeat that to the phone, right?
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0: What?
2: 20, go like that.
0: 25. Fourteen, check up.
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0: Are you the 450? 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Speak to Sandra Hanlon, saying that the neighbor is threatening to harm her dog and sending her threatening messages. 1014 McKinley Avenue.
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0: 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Sister caller was getting a female back into the residence. Dispatch time, 1735.
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1: Okay, 10-1.
2: Be west now, on the westbound rest with Ohio. Tom Henry 3618, that's Ohio. Tom Henry 3618, Ohio.

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1: And 4, I have a 56 for the driver out of West Virginia.
2: Go ahead.
1: George 110635, George 110635, West Virginia.

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0: Burglar alarm, Cedar 1, 143 Canton Road from Zone 1. Key holder hasn't been notified yet.
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1: 10-4, I have 56 out of South Carolina for a passenger.
0: Hey.
1: 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Repeating, 105-883-564, South Carolina.
2: Green and black Suzuki, Clark Sportway, Keys eastbound, high rate of speed. I can't get a check on it. Keys eastbound from the county line.
3: I walked in, yeah. You said county line.
2: Eastbound from the county line, high rate of speed.
3: Okay.
2: Looks like a high booster.
3: Okay.
0: Braden Wilson out of Little River, South Carolina. He is clear.
4: Seven, 4, 7, 3, 10, 3.
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History of COPD and CHF, 1742.

0: 67 EMS, second medical emergency. It's going to be at Milton Recovery, 1852 Sinclair Avenue, for a female abdominal pain, 1744.
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0: Kroger's parking lot by the fuel center. Damage only accident. You're going to be looking for Steve. He's in a black Jeep.
1: That's clear. 10-2.
0: That's clear.

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1: Dark colored truck coming at you there on 470, had him at 83. About all I got though. I'm sure he'll continue when he sees you.
2: We're okay.
3: 73.
0: 51, okay.
4: Jefferson 9, okay. I'll be 33 from 2 clock.
3: Jefferson 9.
0: 32 Township 145.
3: 32.
0: 35, okay. 35. 82-6, Jay, calling 10-3 Kroger's for that crash. 10-4, 1800.

7904 JCOM. Kirby 10-6, Route 7 northbound, Route 7 northbound before the Cardinal plane with Ohio, King Charles George, 9943, King Charles George, 9943, possibly disabled. I'm clear.

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0: 10-6, traffic stop. Information NVT. I'm going to be stay route 7 at the Logan Avenue exit northbound.
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0: Alexander Perica from Steubenville, 94 Ford truck. It's valid, he's valid. Be advised, CCW, Ed.
1: Copy that. This is not a traffic stop.

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0: 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Let me get the fire off.
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0: 1753, are you east or west?
1: She's westbound. It's a maroon color Volvo SUV, 304 ways on.

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0: 470 to 1. Oklahoma, 6-1. Tom Henry David, 4-6. 6-1, Tom Henry David, 4-6, Oklahoma.

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0: Can you send Harrison County ODOT an email, break?
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0: Paul Adam, 82188. 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We are white, Kenworth. 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
0: 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Check the area for the vehicle.
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2: 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I'm going to be in front of 457 McClister Avenue. 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
0: 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That's Silver Toyota.
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0: Need you to respond to Kroger's. 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